0: primary with about 41% of the vote, while Democrat Mary Pattola finished first with nearly 50%. Another Democrat, David Leslie, withdrew Monday. That moves Republican Gerald Hikes, who finished fifth with about 1.1% of the vote on the November ballot. The incumbent senator has repeatedly accused Dan J. Sullivan of running a sham campaign intended to confuse voters. Both Dan J. Sullivan and Pattola have denied working together. Dan J. Sullivan says his campaign is motivated by dissatisfaction with the incumbent's record, including his support for the war with Iran. He also pointed to high costs for housing, food, gasoline, and health care, as well as Alaska's rankings for childhood well-being and its business climate. Alaska uses ranked choice voting in the general election. Voters rank candidates in order of preference, with the lowest finishing candidates eliminated and their votes redistributed until one candidate has a majority. The November Senate ballot will now include at least four candidates, with the possibility of additional changes before the election. Now you're up to date with News of the North. I'm Jim Miller.
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2: Juneau weather.
3: Variable clouds will stick with us throughout the day. Our high temperature will be in the low 60s with a north wind. Could see some scattered showers into this evening and after midnight. A low near 50. Then light rain ends early Wednesday. Partly sunny the rest of the day with a high in the mid-60s. Clear and upper 40s Wednesday night, and Thursday sunny with a high 63. Our next weather update is in less than 30 minutes. This is Juneau Media Center meteorologist Ann Holliday.
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Queensryche 93.3 KXJ, Juno's rock variety. Well, you know, dentists are always telling us, you know, watch the sugar, cut back on the sugar, especially when it comes to your kids, so bad for your teeth. Well, now they're telling us there's actually a popular snack, has nothing to do with sugar, that might even be worse for our teeth. Okay, that's next.

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1: It's Tori, and well, we all know that, and especially dentists will tell us that eating sugar, not good for our teeth, and especially for our kids who maybe aren't as good as brushing their teeth, even though we make them. So unfortunately, there's also a snack that could be worse than sugar. And please don't shoot the messenger, because I kind of cried a little too, but it's Goldfish crackers. And I love them too, I know, but you know when you eat them and you know you put a whole handful in your mouth, you can't just eat one goldfish at a time. Who does that? Well, you know how it creates kind of like a sort of paste in a way when you eat a lot of them in your mouth at the same time? Well, that's what sticks to your teeth, and that's where it gets tricky, especially when it comes to our kids, and especially maybe if they're at school and they're eating them and you know they're not going to brush their teeth there. And, you know, we have them brush their teeth, you know, at night and all that good stuff, but it's just maybe quite not enough. I'm not saying don't eat goldfish crackers because I do love them too. I'm just saying that maybe we brush a little more. Compromise.
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3: I am a veteran, and I know that Mary Peltola does not care about us.
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3: Why didn't Mary vote for our troops to get a pay increase?
5: Spent 3 years in the Army, became an officer. 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
4: SLF PAC is responsible for the content of this advertising, paid for by SLF PAC, not authorized by any candidate or candidate's committee, www.slfpac.org.
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0: 93.3 KXJ, Juno's Rock Variety, Thin Lizzy. It's Tori, and Saturday is going to be so fun. It's the 32nd annual Harvest Fair. Oh my gosh, I cannot wait for this. The Juno Community Garden Association, thank you guys for doing this. This is free, it's open to the public, and there's going to be not only gorgeous flower exhibits, there's going to be produce, a farmer's market, ooh, can't wait for that, a bake sale, yeah, some yummy food. There's going to be live music, it's going to be so fun. Go to Juno Community Garden .org for more information. It is from 11 to 1:30, so perfect time for your Saturday.
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0: KXJ. So if you're like me, it's Tori. Hi, by the way. A single person and you're out in the wild, you know, dating and doing all the things. And I like to keep up with information and latest trends and just seeing what's happening out there. And then I just read this and I feel very uncomfortable because here's the latest trend. Where men are not showering and not using deodorant before dates intentionally. And they're calling it pheromone maxing. So they want to make sure that you, as your first date, can actually be drawn to the real scent of who this man is. And I don't know how this happened. I don't know who started it. But guys, no, right? You're showering. You're putting deodorant on. You're wearing a clean shirt, right? All of the above.
1: Juneau weather.
2: Variable clouds will stick with us throughout the day. Our high temperature will be in the low 60s with a north wind. Could see some scattered showers into this evening and after midnight. Our low near 50. Then light rain ends early Wednesday. Partly sunny the rest of the day with a high in the mid-60s. Clear and upper 40s Wednesday night and Thursday sunny with a high 63. Our next weather update is in less than 30 minutes. This is Juneau Media Center meteorologist Ann Holliday.
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3: Mary Peltola was a do-nothing congresswoman. She missed 20% of her votes and failed to pass a single bill into law. When her lower 48 Liberal Party bosses demanded that she oppose her own bill on expanding Alaska oil production, Mary Peltola cut and ran on our energy workers. She sold Alaska out. Here's Congressman Pete Stauber from Minnesota with a real story on Mary Peltola.
4: I served with Mary Peltola. She didn't show up for work and didn't get one bill signed into law. Worse, Peltola sponsored a bill to increase Alaska oil production, but her Liberal Party bosses objected, so she voted against her own bill and told other liberals to do the same. I've never seen a member of Congress sell out their state like this. I had to carry the bill across the finish line. Mary Peltola sided with D.C. liberals instead of Alaska.
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3: From the capital city, I'm Jim Miller. Here are the stories we're following this hour. Two Juneau teenagers reported missing Monday morning were found dead from an apparent gunshot wounds. Juneau police say 16-year-old Leotis Phillips and 16-year-old Zoe Clark found Monday afternoon in a wooded area above the 6800 block of Glacier Highway near Schweitzer Village Mobile Home Park. Phillips and Clark reported missing Monday. Police believe they were together. JPD had issued an advisory asking the public not to approach the teens because they might have access to a firearm. Police say preliminary information indicates both teenagers died from gunshot wounds. A firearm was found on scene. Their bodies will be sent to the Alaska State Medical Examiner's Office in Anchorage for autopsies. JPD says next of kin has been notified and the investigation is ongoing. Police have not released additional details about the circumstances surrounding the deaths. The Juneau School District says it plans to make support and counseling services available to students and staff affected by those deaths. Anyone with information that could assist the investigation, you're asked to contact Juneau Police. Alaska's governor's race saw another unusual twist Monday as Candace English was elevated from a little-known running mate to the fourth candidate on the general election ballot, at least for now. English, a Republican businesswoman and first-time candidate, was running for lieutenant governor alongside former Attorney General Treg Taylor. Taylor was disqualified from the ballot Monday by the Alaska Division of Elections over campaign finance violations. English needed to name a new running mate by 5 p.m. deadline to remain in the race. Just minutes before the deadline, she named Jody Taylor, Treg Taylor's wife. The Alaska Landmine reported Jody Taylor's financial disclosure was filed at 4:58 p.m. The Division of Elections confirmed her candidacy shortly after, but that may not be the end of the issue. Jody Taylor's disclosure reportedly contains the same problem that led to her husband's disqualification, failing to provide the full names of tenants who provided rental income. She has 30 days to amend the disclosure before the Division of Elections makes a final decision. Meanwhile, former state senator Cliff Bishop and his running mate suspended their campaign minutes before Monday's deadline. Bishop did not say whether he is endorsing another candidate. The three candidates currently set for the November election are Democrat Jonathan Christ Tompkins and Republicans Bernadette Wilson and Dave Bronson. The fourth spot remains uncertain because of questions surrounding Jody Taylor's financial disclosure, and Treg Taylor could also change his disqualification in court. The final field expected to become clearer in the coming weeks. Republican candidate named Dan Sullivan staying in Alaska's Senate race despite finishing third in the August primary with just 2.5% of the vote. Dan J. Sullivan, a Petersburg Republican, announced Monday he'll continue his campaign through the November election. His candidacy has drawn attention because he shares the same first and last name and party affiliation as incumbent Republican Senator Dan S. Sullivan, who's seeking a third term. The state initially disqualified Dan J. Sullivan from the ballot, but the Alaska Supreme Court overturned that decision in June. Dan S. Sullivan finished second in the August primary with about 41% of the vote, while Democrat Mary Petola finished first with nearly 50%. Another Democrat, David Leslie, withdrew Monday. That moves Republican Gerald Hikes, who finished fifth with about 1.1% of the vote on the November ballot. The incumbent senator has repeatedly accused Dan J. Sullivan of running a sham campaign intended to confuse voters. Both Dan J. Sullivan and Petula have denied working together. Dan J. Sullivan says his campaign is motivated by dissatisfaction with the incumbent's record, including his support for the war with Iran. He also pointed to high costs for housing, food, gasoline, and health care, as well as Alaska's rankings for childhood well-being and its business climate. Alaska uses ranked choice voting in the general election. Voters rank candidates in order of preference, with the lowest finishing candidates eliminated and their votes redistributed until one candidate has a majority. The November Senate ballot will now include at least four candidates, with the possibility of additional changes before the election. Now you're up to date with News of the North. I'm Jim Miller.
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2: Juneau weather.
0: Our weather stays mainly dry through at least the beginning of the holiday weekend. Mostly cloudy sky through the overnight, dropping down into the upper 40s. A very slim chance of a passing shower early Wednesday. Otherwise, sunshine, a high near 65. Wednesday night, mainly clear upper 40s. Thursday, sunny mid-60s. And Friday, back to sunshine, a high near 65. Our next weather update in less than 30 minutes. This is Juneau Media Center meteorologist Sally Russell.
5: In Alaska, we do things our own way, overcome challenges others can't even fathom, and we're fiercely loyal. And for Mary Peltola, there's no party and no politics that gets in the way of what Alaska needs. 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She took him on again to protect our gun rights, earning Mary an A rating from the NRA. And when Joe Biden's Interior Secretary started shutting Alaska development down, Mary helped push through the largest oil project in our state in decades. In the Senate, she'll crack down on the corruption that's raising our costs and be the independent fighter we need. With Mary Peltola, it's always Alaska first.
6: I'm Mary Peltola. I'm running for U.S. Senate, and I approve this message.
5: Paid for by Alaskans for Mary.
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93.3 KXJ, Juno's Rock Variety and Nirvana. Well, during your workday, do you have a point of the day where you're like, I have hit the wall? Well, you're probably not alone. Let's see if it compares with your other Junoites. We'll talk about it next.

0: KXJ. It's Tori. Well, if you're like me and during your workday, you hit that 3 o'clock slump. Well, it's really true. And they do studies on it, believe it or not. The new energy wall, where we hit the energy wall, is now at 2:48. It's before 3 o'clock. I get it. I feel like we work very, very hard. And, you know, by that time, it's like, oh, my God, I don't think I can do it. So, for me, what works best for me is I go for a little bit of a walk, just a quick, like, 10-minute walk. And that kind of gets things going again. Of course, it's also best to just go to the grind and get yourself an iced coffee. Call it a day.
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1: It's Tori, and Friday is First Friday. Woohoo! 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

0: 93.3 KXJ in the most beautiful capital city. 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
1: Juno weather.
2: Our weather stays mainly dry through at least the beginning of the holiday weekend. Mostly cloudy sky through the overnight, dropping down into the upper 40s. A very slim chance of a passing shower early Wednesday. Otherwise, sunshine, a high near 65. Wednesday night, mainly clear upper 40s. Thursday, sunny mid 60s. And Friday, back to sunshine, a high near 65. Our next weather update in less than 30 minutes. This is Juno Media Center meteorologist Sally Russell.
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Bush, 93.3 KXJ, Juno's Rock Variety. It's Tori. And if you're like me, maybe you use ChatGPT, right? I just asked it how to care for a certain houseplant that I just got. And it told me. I love it. But are you ready to have it take over texting for you? You know, let ChatGPT text your friends and family and coworkers. Are you ready for that? It's coming. Let's talk about it next.

the nights get long, the riffs get louder. Juno cranks it on KXJ. Juno's Rock Variety.

0: KXJ, it's Tori. Well, if you're like me, you use ChatGPT for different things. You know, you have to ask different questions. How would you feel about ChatGPT sending texts for you? Yeah, to your colleagues, employees, your family, your friends, ChatGPT taking over. Oh my gosh. So there is a new Apple Message plugin. And so you can connect ChatGPT to your message inbox. So this is an Apple product. So this is going to be for iPhones, things like that. So you still have to do the work of telling ChatGPT, yeah, tell John I can make it to the party and make it funny. You know, you can do things like that. What could possibly go wrong? I mean, would you want to do this? This is so scary. I don't even trust my own self. I always have to double check my own messages. You know, especially when I'm doing voice texting, I have to look back and make sure, because a lot of times the words have been changed around. It didn't understand me, you know, the whole thing. So ChatGPT sending texts for you. Yeah, what could possibly go wrong?
1: Juno weather.
2: Our weather stays mainly dry through at least the beginning of the holiday weekend. Mostly cloudy sky through the overnight, dropping down into the upper 40s. A very slim chance of a passing shower early Wednesday. Otherwise, sunshine, a high near 65. Wednesday night, mainly clear upper 40s. Thursday, sunny mid 60s. And Friday, back to sunshine, a high near 65. Our next weather update in less than 30 minutes. This is Juno Media Center meteorologist Sally Russell.
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1: It's Tori, and Saturday is going to be so fun. It's the 32nd annual Harvest Fair. Oh my gosh, I cannot wait for this. The Juneau Community Garden Association, thank you guys for doing this. This is free, it's open to the public, and there's going to be not only gorgeous flower exhibits, there's going to be produce, a farmer's market, ooh, can't wait for that, a bake sale, yeah, some yummy food. And there's going to be live music, it's going to be so fun. 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

0: 93.3 KXJ Juno's Rock Variety. Oh, Stevie Nicks. It's Tori. And sometimes when I nerd out about something, I am so excited and I can't wait to tell you. Okay, don't you feel like you could solve all the world's problems if you just have duct tape? I love duct tape, right? But what I didn't know its history. No, this is so cool. Okay, duct tape was invented by Vesta Stout. She was a factory worker, mother of two Navy sons during World War II. Her supervisors dismissed her idea for a stronger, waterproof, cloth-based tape. So she took matters into her own hands, and she wrote directly to President Franklin D. Roosevelt. And FDR was so impressed that he ordered Johnson & Johnson to mass-produce her invention. And, well, we know what happened. Because we all love duct tape. We use it for everything, don't we? Oh, I love it.
1: Juno weather.
2: Our weather stays mainly dry through at least the beginning of the holiday weekend. Mostly cloudy sky through the overnight, dropping down into the upper 40s. A very slim chance of a passing shower early Wednesday. Otherwise, sunshine, a high near 65. Wednesday night, mainly clear upper 40s. Thursday, sunny mid-60s. And Friday, back to sunshine, a high near 65. Our next weather update in less than 30 minutes. This is Juno Media Center meteorologist Sally Russell.
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Juno cranks it on KXJ. Juno's Rock Variety.

0: Gene Simmons currently out with the Gene Simmons Band. That's Kiss and Rock and Roll All Night. You're listening to The Greg Stone Show. Let's go to Florida. Come on.
1: Oh.

0: Well, how convenient this was for the police. A man in Orange County, Florida, stole a car, led deputies on a chase, which ended at the jail parking lot. Yeah, he accidentally drove himself directly to jail. He didn't pass go, and he sure the hell didn't collect $200. Sheriff's office shared a video of the end of the chase showing the guy turning into the jail's parking lot, getting out, jumping a fence, and then running towards a pond on the property. That's where he was apprehended, thanks to the aviation unit. Had to call out the aviation unit on their own property. Yeah, I'm not going over there. Just some people in the neighborhood. 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
2: Our weather stays mainly dry through at least the beginning of the holiday weekend. Mostly cloudy sky through the overnight, dropping down into the upper 40s. A very slim chance of a passing shower early Wednesday. Otherwise, sunshine, a high near 65. Wednesday night, mainly clear upper 40s. Thursday, sunny mid-60s. And Friday, back to sunshine, a high near 65. Our next weather update in less than 30 minutes. This is Juneau Media Center meteorologist Sally Russell.
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The riffs get louder. Juno cranks it on KXJ. Juno's Rock Variety.

0: Rush has added more dates to their 50-something tour. I think Houston, St. Louis, Cincinnati, and Pittsburgh. And those are just one-offs, not like everywhere else where they're doing back-to-back shows. Getty says when they booked it, they weren't sure how well they would respond to the vigorous touring schedule, so they gave themselves plenty of days off. But now they're like, hey, this is easy. So look for Rush to add more dates across the country over the next, I'd say, year. It's Greg Stone. You're listening to the program today that brings you the greatest classic rock on the planet, like Steve Miller. And that's next.
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0: little Tom Petty wrapping up my portion of your Tuesday. Thanks for having us in your speakers, folks. We'll be back at it tomorrow. I guarantee. Same stony time, same stony place.
1: This is not headline news. Randy Quaid says casting Anne Hathaway in Days of Thunder 2 is a mistake. Then he walked away with his grocery cart full of crushed aluminum cans. Barry Gibb of the Bee Gees turns 80 today. Be on the lookout for his new single, How Can You Mend a Broken Hip? A woman in Virginia woke up to find a bat in her mouth. She also won the award for deepest sleeper. And the Orgy Dome at Burning Man is giving out advice on STDs. They want to make sure you don't take the burning back home with you. This is not headline news.
2: Juno weather.
3: Our weather stays mainly dry through at least the beginning of the holiday weekend. Mostly cloudy sky through the overnight, dropping down into the upper 40s. A very slim chance of a passing shower early Wednesday. Otherwise, sunshine, a high near 65. Wednesday night, mainly clear upper 40s. Thursday, sunny mid-60s. And Friday, back to sunshine, a high near 65. Our next weather update in less than 30 minutes. 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

Oh, we're motoring on the first day of September. And the weather's already changed. Did you notice? All right, I can be an optimist. It's Jim Jefferies, and I'm so happy to be with you as we keep things rolling with Pink Floyd.

0: Going to be a heartache tonight. Music from the Eagles. It's Tim Jeffries. No heartache coming your way tonight. No, it's going to be just nothing but great classic rock. On the way with Journey and Aerosmith, and our weird story of the day involves a California man who was arrested this week for having a wooden guillotine near the U.S. Capitol grounds. He has pleaded not guilty to arrangement of a misdemeanor weapons charge. Court records show that 35-year-old Philon Tam Du Lee was released from jail after he didn't threaten anyone. The judge said he didn't flee. He didn't do anything other than speak to the police officers, but it does remain unclear as to why he allegedly brought a guillotine to Washington, D.C., and more importantly, where does one get a guillotine?
1: Juno weather.
2: Our weather stays mainly dry through at least the beginning of the holiday weekend. Mostly cloudy sky through the overnight, dropping down into the upper 40s. A very slim chance of a passing shower early Wednesday. Otherwise, sunshine, a high near 65. Wednesday night, mainly clear upper 40s. Thursday, sunny mid-60s. And Friday, back to sunshine, a high near 65. Our next weather update in less than 30 minutes. This is Juno Media Center meteorologist Sally Russell.
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0: I've read and heard a few different interpretations of what that song's about. Many say it's an anti-Vietnam War song, but it could be just about two brothers trying to get along as well, John and Tom Fogerty. It's Tim Jeffries. What do you say we kick off another long set with Guns N' Roses next?
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0: I got me a feeling, and it feels like classic rock. And Ozzy Osbourne to kick off another long set for you next, plus some Metallica. Stand by.
1: Juno weather.
2: Our weather stays mainly dry through at least the beginning of the holiday weekend. Mostly cloudy sky through the overnight, dropping down into the upper 40s. A very slim chance of a passing shower early Wednesday. Otherwise, sunshine, a high near 65. Wednesday night, mainly clear upper 40s. Thursday, sunny mid-60s. And Friday, back to sunshine, a high near 65. Our next weather update in less than 30 minutes. This is Juno Media Center meteorologist Sally Russell.
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0: AC/DC, Girls Got Rhythm. It's Jim Jefferies. Of course, we lost Dolly Parton last week, and this week we find out that CNN is apologizing after the news network incorrectly showed a photo on the air of a Dolly Parton tribute artist instead of the actual famed country artist herself. I don't know how you make this mistake on a network level. I could see this, you know, you got an intern in some station, you know, leftover shoe, Nebraska. But CNN, come on now. On Tuesday evening's broadcast of CNN's Laura Coates Live, the report about the death of Parton, the network displayed a photo that was actually of Kelly Vaughn. Kelly Vaughn, the famed Las Vegas performer who has portrayed Dolly Parton over the course of her career, in between dealing blackjack, I guess.
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2: Our weather stays mainly dry through at least the beginning of the holiday weekend. Mostly cloudy sky through the overnight, dropping down into the upper 40s. A very slim chance of a passing shower early Wednesday. Otherwise, sunshine, a high near 65. Wednesday night, mainly clear upper 40s. Thursday, sunny mid-60s. And Friday, back to sunshine, a high near 65. Our next weather update in less than 30 minutes. This is Juno Media Center meteorologist Sally Russell.
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0: It's always the goal. We do our best to accomplish that. Rocking to the night with your pal Tim Jeffries. And I think we'll accomplish that feat if we do something live from Peter Frampton along with some Whitesnake next.
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0: David Coverdale and Whitesnake, here I go again. Of course, David Coverdale completely retired, not only for performing with Whitesnake. He decided if he's not going to be David Coverdale on stage, he's not even going to be David Coverdale on social media. Not only has he retired officially from touring, but he's completely retired from social media, which is sad because the man had a great sense of humor. I love following him on social media. Stand by, Queen is about to kick off another long set next.
1: Juneau weather.
2: Our weather stays mainly dry through at least the beginning of the holiday weekend. Mostly cloudy sky through the overnight, dropping down into the upper 40s. A very slim chance of a passing shower early Wednesday. Otherwise, sunshine, a high near 65. Wednesday night, mainly clear upper 40s. Thursday, sunny mid 60s. And Friday, back to sunshine, a high near 65. Our next weather update in less than 30 minutes. This is Juneau Media Center meteorologist Sally Russell.
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classic anthems. We don't get fooled again. We will rock you. 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KXJ.

0: Golden Earring Radar Love and David Bowie before that. What do you say we kick off another long set with a little Van Halen? We got that, plus some Soundgarden. And in soccer news, this is actually a pretty big deal. Argentina superstar Lionel Messi announced his retirement from international soccer, ending 21 years of national team duty, including winning the World Cup in 2022. Considered one of the greatest living soccer players on the planet. But he will continue to play for Inter Miami in Major League Soccer in the United States. So there you go. Lionel Messi, done with international soccer. Or football, I suppose.
1: Juno weather.
2: Our weather stays mainly dry through at least the beginning of the holiday weekend. Mostly cloudy sky through the overnight, dropping down into the upper 40s. A very slim chance of a passing shower early Wednesday. Otherwise, sunshine, a high near 65. Wednesday night, mainly clear upper 40s. Thursday, sunny mid-60s. And Friday, back to sunshine, a high near 65. Our next weather update in less than 30 minutes. This is Juno Media Center meteorologist Sally Russell.
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0: White room, black curtains, a monochromatic scene from Cream. It's White Room. It's Tim Jeffries. I'm going to keep things rolling. Kind of an Old West feel to this next song, plus some Pink Floyd. Stand by.
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0: You know, if you sell 45 million copies of an album, it makes a lot of money. Pink Floyd, Dark Side of the Moon. I don't know if they bought a football team, but I know they bought a few planes and Ferraris and other such things. It's Tim Jeffries. You ready to kick off another long set with me? We got Tesla to do it next.
1: Juneau weather.
2: Our weather stays mainly dry through at least the beginning of the holiday weekend. Mostly cloudy sky through the overnight, dropping down into the upper 40s. A very slim chance of a passing shower early Wednesday. Otherwise, sunshine, a high near 65. Wednesday night, mainly clear upper 40s. Thursday, sunny mid-60s. And Friday, back to sunshine, a high near 65. Our next weather update in less than 30 minutes. This is Juneau Media Center meteorologist Sally Russell.
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0: Bob Seger heading to Kathmandu. Song spelled differently than the capital of Nepal. Bob dropped the H after the T before Mandu. It's Tim Jeffries checking your spelling here this evening as we keep things rolling with some Skinner on the way. Stand by.
1: Juno weather.
2: Our weather stays mainly dry through at least the beginning of the holiday weekend. Mostly cloudy sky through the overnight, dropping down into the upper 40s. A very slim chance of a passing shower early Wednesday. Otherwise, sunshine, a high near 65. Wednesday night, mainly clear upper 40s. Thursday, sunny mid-60s. And Friday, back to sunshine, a high near 65. Our next weather update in less than 30 minutes. 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

0: Ragging out a little Toto, Hold the Line. It's Tim Jeffries. Got some Boston coming up in just a little bit. And by the way, Boston celebrating the 50th anniversary of their legendary debut album. Earlier this week, they announced an expanded edition featuring the lost demos from the album. And now they've also given additional rarities from the vaults, including one of the massive favorites, More Than a Feeling, recorded live. So Boston celebrating the 50th anniversary of one of the biggest selling debut albums of all time. And we got Boston for you next.
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0: Nothing but a little basket case, and it's Green Day, and it's Tim Jeffries, and man, oh man, I just want to thank you for being here with me. Always a good time when I get to hang out with you. We'll do it again tomorrow night. If you can join me then, I'd appreciate it. Leaving you with some music from the Cars next.
1: Juno weather.
2: Our weather stays mainly dry through at least the beginning of the holiday weekend. Mostly cloudy sky through the overnight, dropping down into the upper 40s. A very slim chance of a passing shower early Wednesday. Otherwise, sunshine, a high near 65. Wednesday night, mainly clear upper 40s. Thursday, sunny mid-60s. And Friday, back to sunshine, a high near 65. Our next weather update in less than 30 minutes. This is Juno Media Center meteorologist Sally Russell.
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0: Juno weather.
1: We may see a passing shower or two early today, but the rest of the week looks dry. Cloudy skies through the early morning, dropping down into the upper 40s. We may see an isolated shower or two a little later on today, a high right around 65. By tonight, mainly clear skies, upper 40s. Thursday, sunny skies, mid-60s, and then we're right back into the low to mid-60s with lots of sun on Friday and Saturday. Our next weather update in less than 30 minutes. 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

0: weather.
1: We may see a passing shower or two early today, but the rest of the week looks dry. Cloudy skies through the early morning, dropping down into the upper 40s. We may see an isolated shower or two a little later on today, a high right around 65. By tonight, mainly clear skies, upper 40s. Thursday, sunny skies, mid-60s, and then we're right back into the low to mid-60s with lots of sun on Friday and Saturday. Our next weather update in less than 30 minutes. 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

0: weather.
1: We may see a passing shower or two early today, but the rest of the week looks dry. Cloudy skies through the early morning, dropping down into the upper 40s. We may see an isolated shower or two a little later on today, a high right around 65. By tonight, mainly clear skies, upper 40s. Thursday, sunny skies, mid-60s, and then we're right back into the low to mid-60s with lots of sun on Friday and Saturday. Our next weather update in less than 30 minutes. 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
3: And so

0: Juno weather.
1: We may see a passing shower or two early today, but the rest of the week looks dry. Cloudy skies through the early morning, dropping down into the upper 40s. We may see an isolated shower or two a little later on today, a high right around 65. By tonight, mainly clear skies, upper 40s. Thursday, sunny skies, mid-60s, and then we're right back into the low to mid-60s with lots of sun on Friday and Saturday. Our next weather update in less than 30 minutes. 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

0: weather.
1: We may see a passing shower or two early today, but the rest of the week looks dry. Cloudy skies through the early morning, dropping down into the upper 40s. We may see an isolated shower or two a little later on today, a high right around 65. By tonight, mainly clear skies, upper 40s. Thursday, sunny skies, mid-60s. And then we're right back into the low to mid-60s with lots of sun on Friday and Saturday. Our next weather update in less than 30 minutes. 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

0: Juno weather.
1: We may see a passing shower or two early today, but the rest of the week looks dry. Cloudy skies through the early morning, dropping down into the upper 40s. We may see an isolated shower or two a little later on today, a high right around 65. By tonight, mainly clear skies, upper 40s. Thursday, sunny skies, mid-60s, and then we're right back into the low to mid-60s with lots of sun on Friday and Saturday. Our next weather update in less than 30 minutes. 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

0: weather.
1: We may see a passing shower or two early today, but the rest of the week looks dry. Cloudy skies through the early morning, dropping down into the upper 40s. We may see an isolated shower or two a little later on today, a high right around 65. By tonight, mainly clear skies, upper 40s. Thursday, sunny skies, mid-60s, and then we're right back into the low to mid-60s with lots of sun on Friday and Saturday. Our next weather update in less than 30 minutes. 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

0: weather.
1: We may see a passing shower or two early today, but the rest of the week looks dry. Cloudy skies through the early morning, dropping down into the upper 40s. We may see an isolated shower or two a little later on today, a high right around 65. By tonight, mainly clear skies, upper 40s. Thursday, sunny skies, mid-60s, and then we're right back into the low to mid-60s with lots of sun on Friday and Saturday. Our next weather update in less than 30 minutes. 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

0: weather.
1: We may see a passing shower or two early today, but the rest of the week looks dry. Cloudy skies through the early morning, dropping down into the upper 40s. We may see an isolated shower or two a little later on today, a high right around 65. By tonight, mainly clear skies, upper 40s. Thursday, sunny skies, mid-60s. And then we're right back into the low to mid-60s with lots of sun on Friday and Saturday. Our next weather update in less than 30 minutes. 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

0: weather.
1: We may see a passing shower or two early today, but the rest of the week looks dry. Cloudy skies through the early morning, dropping down into the upper 40s. We may see an isolated shower or two a little later on today, a high right around 65. By tonight, mainly clear skies, upper 40s. Thursday, sunny skies, mid-60s, and then we're right back into the low to mid-60s with lots of sun on Friday and Saturday. Our next weather update in less than 30 minutes. This is Juno Media Center meteorologist Sally Russell.
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0: Juno weather.
1: We may see a passing shower or two early today, but the rest of the week looks dry. Cloudy skies through the early morning, dropping down into the upper 40s. We may see an isolated shower or two a little later on today, a high right around 65. By tonight, mainly clear skies, upper 40s. Thursday, sunny skies, mid-60s, and then we're right back into the low to mid-60s with lots of sun on Friday and Saturday. Our next weather update in less than 30 minutes. 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

0: weather.
1: We may see a passing shower or two early today, but the rest of the week looks dry. Cloudy skies through the early morning, dropping down into the upper 40s. We may see an isolated shower or two a little later on today, a high right around 65. By tonight, mainly clear skies, upper 40s. Thursday, sunny skies, mid-60s, and then we're right back into the low to mid-60s with lots of sun on Friday and Saturday. Our next weather update in less than 30 minutes. 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
2: From the capital city, I'm Grace Dumas, and here are the stories we're following this hour. Former Alaska Attorney General Treg Taylor will not appear on the November ballot after Lieutenant Governor Nancy Dahlstrom declined Monday to certify his nomination following a recommendation from the state's campaign finance regulator. The Alaska Public Offices Commission voted 4-1 on Thursday that Taylor violated financial disclosure requirements by failing to provide the full names of tenants at an Anchorage apartment building he owns. Taylor listed first names and last initials, citing concerns the tenants could face harassment. Dahlstrom said she was required to follow state law and apply it consistently. Taylor's disqualification allows his running mate, Republican businesswoman Candy English, to advance to the general election. English named Treg Taylor's wife, Jody Taylor, as her new running mate Monday afternoon. However, Jody Taylor filed a financial disclosure that also did not include the full names of tenants at the Anchorage property. This shakeup follows Democrat Tom Begich's withdrawal on Friday. Begich finished second in the primary, but said consolidating the Democratic vote behind Jonathan Kreis Tompkins gave the party a better chance in November. Republicans have not consolidated behind their top primary finisher, Bernadette Wilson. Fourth place finisher Dave Bronson also remains in the race. The U.S. Senate race saw a change on Monday as Democrat David Leslie withdrew, likely moving Republican Gerald Hikes into the fourth and final general election spot. Republican Dan J. Sullivan, who shares a name with the incumbent senator, also confirmed that he will remain in the race. The Division of Elections certified the primary results on Monday. About 167,000 Alaskans voted, representing roughly 27% of registered voters. The Juneau Assembly has delayed a decision on whether to make the city's voluntary 5 large cruise ship limit into local law.

0: have rallied around as a good thing and a good first step. And the only reason we haven't made it code is because we were not legally able to. Like Ms. Wall mentioned earlier, if we had, we would have been sued and we would have lost. And now we have the opportunity to make this very popular public good ironclad, and we're hesitating.
1: The assembly has held off on making the limit law because of questions about whether the city has the legal authority to regulate the cruise industry. A recent federal court ruling in Bar Harbor, Maine, found that communities' limits on cruise passengers were legal, potentially opening a path for Juneau to pursue its own restrictions. But Juneau City Attorney Emily Wright warned that a local ordinance would almost certainly face a lawsuit. She estimated litigation could cost the city between $1 and $4 million, with no guarantee Juneau would win. Mayor Beth Weldon and Deputy Mayor Greg Smith supported delaying the decision, citing the city's financial situation and the work of the Visitor Industry Task Force.
2: Our recommendation would be sometime in December, just to make sure that VITIF has time not only to make their recommendations, but also time to draft a report. They're supposed to be done late fall.
1: That was City Manager Katie Kester. Smith said the existing voluntary agreement is working and that Juneau should maintain its cooperative relationship with cruise lines. The assembly voted 5-4 to postpone the ordinance. The Visitor Industry Task Force is expected to complete its work and make recommendations to the assembly later this fall. You're up to date with News of the North. I'm Grace Dumas.
3: 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Juneau weather.
4: We may have some patchy areas of fog this morning, a few scattered showers through early afternoon. Otherwise, partly sunny the rest of today with a high 64 and a light northwest wind. Clear tonight, Tello will be in the upper 40s. Sunny and dry on Thursday with a high in the mid-60s. Thursday night, clear, Arlo near 50 and 70, warming up on Friday. Our next weather update is in less than 30 minutes. This is Juneau Media Center meteorologist Ann Holliday.
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0: So they're going to do that Aussie thing at Universal Studios in Florida, in Orlando, and in Los Angeles. 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I still think they should have the paranoid ride. I mean, you know, there's some things. They have the crazy train. I really they need to do the like the paranoid roller coaster and have it go like upside down about five times.
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0: So Juno's showing up for our kids. The outcome was beautiful. Thank you from the bottom of our family's hearts. Both kiddos were deeply loved and cared for, and it shows. Wonderful candlelight vigil last night in Juno. It's KXJ.
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2: In Alaska, we do things our own way, overcome challenges others can't even fathom, and we're fiercely loyal. 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She took him on again to protect our gun rights, earning Mary an A rating from the NRA. And when Joe Biden's Interior Secretary started shutting Alaska development down, Mary helped push through the largest oil project in our state in decades. In the Senate, she'll crack down on the corruption that's raising our costs and be the independent fighter we need. With Mary Peltola, it's always Alaska first.
3: I'm Mary Peltola. I'm running for U.S. Senate, and I approve this message.
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0: have a 21 gun salute, please, without asking? Thank you. AC/DC rocks on KXJ. Most fun states in America and the least fun. I kind of get tired of these polls, but I look at them because I want to find Alaska in here. Okay, they say Florida, Illinois, Nevada, the top three of the most fun. The least fun. West Virginia, Mississippi, Vermont. Come on now, leaf peepers and maple syrup. We'll stick Arkansas in there, too. West Virginia seems to be a hard sell across the board as far as the fun states. Alaska was 35, okay? Hawaii wasn't much better at 22.
1: Juneau weather.
2: We may have some patchy areas of fog this morning, a few scattered showers through early afternoon. Otherwise, partly sunny the rest of today with a high 64 and a light northwest wind. Clear tonight, Tello will be in the upper 40s. Sunny and dry on Thursday with a high in the mid-60s. Thursday night, clear or low near 50 and 70 warming up on Friday. Our next weather update is in less than 30 minutes. 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
2: From the capital city, I'm Grace Dumas, and here are the stories we're following this hour. Former Alaska Attorney General Treg Taylor will not appear on the November ballot after Lieutenant Governor Nancy Dahlstrom declined Monday to certify his nomination following a recommendation from the state's campaign finance regulator. The Alaska Public Offices Commission voted 4-1 on Thursday that Taylor violated financial disclosure requirements by failing to provide the full names of tenants at an Anchorage apartment building he owns. Taylor listed first names and last initials, citing concerns the tenants could face harassment. Dahlstrom said she was required to follow state law and apply it consistently. Taylor's disqualification allows his running mate, Republican businesswoman Candy English, to advance to the general election. English named Treg Taylor's wife, Jody Taylor, as her new running mate Monday afternoon. However, Jody Taylor filed a financial disclosure that also did not include the full names of tenants at the Anchorage property. This shakeup follows Democrat Tom Begich's withdrawal on Friday. Begich finished second in the primary, but said consolidating the Democratic vote behind Jonathan Kreis-Tompkins gave the party a better chance in November. Republicans have

0: whether to make the city's voluntary 5 large cruise ship limit into local law. Juno and cruise lines have negotiated the 5 ship limit since 2023, but the agreement is voluntary and non-binding. A proposed ordinance would make it illegal for a 6th large cruise ship to berth in Juno, including Douglas Island. Assemblymember Ella Adkisson said community surveys have consistently shown strong support for the 5 ship limit.
1: A little frustrated to hear the conversations we're having today, because for the many years that I've been on the assembly, I have seen overwhelming support for the 5 ship limit. It's consistently a thing that scores very highly in all of our surveys. It's something that everyone has kind of rallied around as a good thing and a good first step. And the only reason we haven't made it code is because we were not legally able to. Like Ms. Wall mentioned earlier, if we had, we would have been sued and we would have lost. And now we have the opportunity to make this very popular public good ironclad, and we're hesitating.
0: The assembly has held off on making the limit law because of questions about whether the city has the legal authority to regulate the cruise industry. A recent federal court ruling in Bar Harbor, Maine, found that communities' limits on cruise passengers were legal, potentially opening a path for Juno to pursue its own restrictions. But Juno City Attorney Emily Wright warned that a local ordinance would almost certainly face a lawsuit. She estimated litigation could cost the city between $1 and $4 million, with no guarantee Juno would win. Mayor Beth Weldon and Deputy Mayor Greg Smith supported delaying the decision, citing the city's financial situation and the work of the Visitor Industry Task Force.
2: Our recommendation would be sometime in December, just to make sure that VDIV has time not only to make their recommendations, but also time to draft a report. They're supposed to be done late fall.
0: That was City Manager Katie Kester. Smith said the existing voluntary agreement is working and that Juno should maintain its cooperative relationship with cruise lines. The assembly voted 5-4 to postpone the ordinance. The Visitor Industry Task Force is expected to complete its work and make recommendations to the assembly later this fall. You're up to date with News of the North. I'm Grace Dumas.
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4: Juno weather.
5: We may have some patchy areas of fog this morning, a few scattered showers through early afternoon. Otherwise, partly sunny the rest of today with a high 64 and a light northwest wind. Clear tonight, Tello will be in the upper 40s. Sunny and dry on Thursday with a high in the mid-60s. Thursday night, clear our low near 50 and 70, warming up on Friday. Our next weather update is in less than 30 minutes. This is Juno Media Center meteorologist Ann Holliday.
6: In Alaska, we do things our own way, overcome challenges others can't even fathom, and we're fiercely loyal. 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She took him on again to protect our gun rights, earning Mary an A rating from the NRA. And when Joe Biden's Interior Secretary started shutting Alaska development down, Mary helped push through the largest oil project in our state in decades. 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With Mary Peltola, it's always Alaska first.
7: I'm Mary Peltola. I'm running for U.S. Senate, and I approve this message.
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Juno cranks it on KXJ. Juno's Rock Variety.

0: There's Rush on KXJ again, October 10th and 12th in Seattle. 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

0: Rolling Drunk Stones on KXJ. Mellencamp in there too with Pink Houses. Wake up with Chuck and friends. There is stuff happening. It is ultimate classic rock news. Here we go. Controversy erupts over undisclosed overdubs on new Prince album. John Mayer has been goofing off with the Grateful Dead or the remaining Dead, and company says they could do it. He's even looking like Bob Weir now, John Mayer. And watch Journey perform another song with Steve Perry lookalike. That must have blew people away. All at ultimateclassicrock.com.
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2: Juno weather.
3: We may have some patchy areas of fog this morning, a few scattered showers through early afternoon. Otherwise, partly sunny the rest of today with a high 64 and a light northwest wind. Clear tonight, Tello will be in the upper 40s. Sunny and dry on Thursday with a high in the mid-60s. Thursday night, clear or low near 50 and 70 warming up on Friday. Our next weather update is in less than 30 minutes. This is Juno Media Center meteorologist Ann Holliday.
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2: From the capital city, I'm Jim Miller. Here are the stories we're following this hour. Juno Assembly's delayed a decision on whether to make the city's voluntary five large cruise ship limit into local law. Juno and Cruise Lines have negotiated the five ship limit since 2023, but the agreement, voluntary and non-binding, a proposed ordinance would make it illegal for a six large cruise ship to berth in Juno, including Douglas Island. Assembly member Ella Atkinson says community surveys have consistently shown strong support for the five ship limit.
3: A little frustrated to hear the conversations we're having today, because for the many years that I've been on the assembly, I have seen overwhelming support for the five ship limit. It's consistently a thing that scores very highly in all of our surveys. It's something that everyone has kind of rallied around as a good thing and a good first step. And the only reason we haven't made it code is because we were not legally able to. Like Ms. Wall mentioned earlier, if we had, we would have been sued and we would have lost. And now we have the opportunity to make this very popular public good ironclad, and we're hesitating.
2: The assembly has held off on making the limit law because of questions about whether the city has the legal authority to regulate the cruise industry. Recent federal court ruling in Bar Harbor, Maine, found that community limits on cruise passengers were legal, potentially opening a path for Juno to pursue its own restrictions. But Juno City Attorney Emily Wright warned that a local ordinance would almost certainly face a lawsuit. She estimated litigation could cost the city between $1 and $4 million, with no guarantee Juno would win.
4: Our recommendation would be sometime in December, just to make sure that VDIP has time not only to make their recommendations, but also time to draft a report. They're supposed to be done late fall.
2: That was City Manager Katie Kester. Mayor Beth Weldon and Deputy Mayor Greg Smith supported the delaying the decision, citing the city's financial situation and the work of the Visitor Industry Task Force. Smith said the existing voluntary agreement is working and that Juno should maintain its cooperative relationship with Cruise Lines. The assembly voting to postpone the ordinance, the Visitor Industry Task Force expected to complete its work and make recommendations to the assembly later this fall. Facing looming budget shortfalls, Juno officials exploring whether private or nonprofit operators could take over some city recreation facilities, including the pools at Eagle Crest Ski Area. City Manager Katie Kester told an assembly committee that third-party management poses challenges, particularly high capital and maintenance costs and the need to balance competing user groups such as hockey teams, figure skaters, and public skaters.
4: Not only do these facilities have high operating costs in personnel and in fixed costs, those maintenance costs, both short-term and long-term maintenance, really drive a lot of the expenditures. And a third party is likely not incentivized to maintain those. So that would be to the level that we would need, right? So that would be something that we would need to consider when making these budget decisions. The second challenge to

0: The assembly directed staff to return in November after the municipal election with options for third-party management as part of broader budget talks. New app is now active in Juneau. It can alert people trained in CPR when someone nearby is experiencing cardiac arrest. Pulse Point Respond is connected to the 911 system, sends alerts to participating users. Longtime Juneau resident Peter Metcalf shared his own experience with a cardiac arrest back in 2021 while on the Brotherhood Bridge Trail. He survived after his sister called 911 and provided emergency care for about 14 minutes while waiting for responders.
1: What inspired me to do this was my own personal experience of dropping dead on a trail near the Brotherhood Park and my sister having to apply CPR for over 13 minutes before the EMT team was able to reach us. And they got to us as soon as they possibly could. We were a mile up a wintry trail. And so if this app had been activated back 5.5 years ago, there might have been somebody walking on the trail just 30 seconds ahead of us. If they were alerted, could turn around and come back and help.
0: The Juneau program took several years to establish and is being funded this fiscal year with $8,400 in marine passenger fees from the city and borough of Juneau. Now you're up to date with News of the North. I'm Jim Miller.
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3: Juneau weather.
4: We may have some patchy areas of fog this morning, a few scattered showers through early afternoon. Otherwise, partly sunny the rest of today with a high 64 and a light northwest wind. Clear tonight, Tello will be in the upper 40s. Sunny and dry on Thursday with a high in the mid-60s. Thursday night, clear Arlo near 50 and 70 warming up on Friday. Our next weather update is in less than 30 minutes. This is Juneau Media Center meteorologist Ann Holliday.
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0: You can finger pop to that and keep in beat. It's great. Oh, that was a snub. That wasn't a good pop. That's Queen, David Bowie, Under Pressure, some Aerosmith in there, and started with Tom Petty on KXJ. Wake Up with Chuck and Rock. So we got stuff happening. I don't know why I should be shot for singing like that. I hate it when people do that, and sometimes I end up doing it. Friday is First Friday, by the way, with new exhibits from local artists at the Jack. Great night to head downtown at the Jack. Marie Drake Gym Open House and a lot more going on as we kick off the long Labor Day weekend.
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0: 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So we're doing a thing inside the Frontier Suites at the new Northside Table. They're doing an awesome job there doing trivia.
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0: 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They're going to kick off the long Labor Day weekend at Northside Table.
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0: That's another ride they should have for the Ozzy Halloween exhibit at Universal Studios. A shot in the dark. There it is, man. You're going to shoot a missile up into the sky and you're in it. You know, there's so many missing themes here other than just the crazy train. KXJ with Ozzy.
1: Juno weather.
2: We may have some patchy areas of fog this morning, a few scattered showers through early afternoon. Otherwise, partly sunny the rest of today with a high 64 and a light northwest wind. Clear tonight, Tello will be in the upper 40s. Sunny and dry on Thursday with a high in the mid-60s. Thursday night, clear Arlo near 50 and 70 warming up on Friday. Our next weather update is in less than 30 minutes. This is Juno Media Center meteorologist Ann Holliday.
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5: In Alaska, we do things our own way. Overcome challenges others can't even fathom. And we're fiercely loyal. And for Mary Peltola, there's no party and no politics that gets in the way of what Alaska needs. Ranked one of the most independent members of Congress, Mary took on Joe Biden to secure the border and fight back against the flow of illegal immigration. She took him on again to protect our gun rights, earning Mary an A rating from the NRA. And when Joe Biden's Interior Secretary started shutting Alaska development down, Mary helped push through the largest oil project in our state in decades. In the Senate, she'll crack down on the corruption that's raising our costs and be the independent fighter we need. With Mary Peltola, it's always Alaska first.
6: I'm Mary Peltola. 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
2: From the capital city, I'm Jim Miller. Here are the stories we're following this hour. Juneau Assembly's delayed a decision on whether to make the city's voluntary five large cruise ship limit into local law. Juneau and Cruise Lines have negotiated the five ship limit since 2023, but the agreement, voluntary and non-binding, a proposed ordinance would make it illegal for a six large cruise ship to berth in Juneau, including Douglas Island. Assembly member Ella Atkinson says community surveys have consistently shown strong support for the five ship limit.
3: A little frustrated to hear the conversations we're having today, because for the many years that I've been on the assembly, I have seen overwhelming support for the five ship limit. It's consistently a thing that scores very highly in all of our surveys. It's something that everyone has kind of rallied around as a good thing and a good first step. And the only reason we haven't made it code is because we were not legally able to. Like Ms. Wall mentioned earlier, if we had, we would have been sued and we would have lost. And now we have the opportunity to make this very popular public good ironclad, and we're hesitating.
2: The assembly has held off on making the limit law because of questions about whether the city has the legal authority to regulate the cruise industry. Recent federal court ruling in Bar Harbor, Maine, found that community limits on cruise passengers were legal, potentially opening a path for Juneau to pursue its own restrictions. But Juneau City Attorney Emily Wright warned that a local ordinance would almost certainly face a lawsuit. She estimated litigation could cost the city between $1 and $4 million, with no guarantee Juneau would win.
4: Our recommendation would be sometime in December, just to make sure that VDIV has time not only to make their recommendations, but also time to draft a report. They're supposed to be done late fall.
2: That was City Manager Katie Kester.

0: area. City Manager Katie Kester told an assembly committee that third-party management poses challenges, particularly high capital and maintenance costs and the need to balance competing user groups such as hockey teams, figure skaters, and public skaters.
1: Not only do these facilities have high operating costs in personnel and in fixed costs, those maintenance costs, both short-term and long-term maintenance, really drive a lot of the expenditures. And a third party is likely not incentivized to maintain those. So that would be to the level that we would need, right? So that would be something that we would need to consider when making these budget decisions. The second challenge to take into consideration in your deliberations is balancing the needs of diverse user groups.
0: Eagle Crest board member said the ski area is in the sausage-making phase of a strategic plan that will outline winter efficiencies and summer development options from incremental attractions to a major cruise market draw. The board expects key planning work by late October before formally courting investors. Several assembly members urged starting talks soon with groups such as the YMCA of Alaska and Glacier Swim Club about potential pool management, warning that without new revenue or partners, the city could face decisions about closing facilities next budget cycle. The assembly directed staff to return in November after the municipal election with options for third-party management as part of broader budget talks. New app is now active in Juneau. It can alert people trained in CPR when someone nearby is experiencing cardiac arrest. Pulse Point Respond is connected to the 911 system, sends alerts to participating users. Longtime Juneau resident Peter Metcalf shared his own experience with a cardiac arrest back in 2021 while on the Brotherhood Bridge Trail. He survived after his sister called 911 and provided emergency care for about 14 minutes while waiting for responders.
2: What inspired me to do this was my own personal experience of dropping dead on a trail near the Brotherhood Park and my sister having to apply CPR for over 13 minutes before the EMT team was able to reach us. And they got to us as soon as they possibly could. We were a mile up a wintry trail. And so if this app had been activated back 5.5 years ago, there might have been somebody walking on the trail just 30 seconds ahead of us. If they were alerted, could turn around and come back and help.
0: The Juneau program took several years to establish and is being funded this fiscal year with $8,400 in marine passenger fees from the city and borough of Juneau. Now you're up to date with News of the North. I'm Jim Miller.
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4: Juneau weather.
5: We may have some patchy areas of fog this morning, a few scattered showers through early afternoon. Otherwise, partly sunny the rest of today with a high 64 and a light northwest wind. Clear tonight, Tello will be in the upper 40s. Sunny and dry on Thursday with a high in the mid-60s. Thursday night, clear Arlo near 50 and 70 warming up on Friday. Our next weather update is in less than 30 minutes. This is Juneau Media Center meteorologist Ann Holliday.
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0: Niels Lofgren's guitar is awesome. That's Neil Young's band Crazy Horse and Cinnamon Girl here on KXJ. That guitar isn't as loud as the Tempsco and White Green Helicopters that have been loud and constant lately. Rebecca says, I've lived here my whole life and don't remember them being that loud while stopping and fueling up at Fred Meyer. What they go? I'll have a couple of gallons of regular, please. Who knew?
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2: Mary Peltola was a do-nothing congresswoman. She missed 20% of her votes and failed to pass a single bill into law. When her lower 48 Liberal Party bosses demanded that she oppose her own bill on expanding Alaska oil production, Mary Peltola cut and ran on our energy workers. She sold Alaska out. Here's Congressman Pete Stauber from Minnesota with the real story on Mary Peltola.
3: I served with Mary Peltola. 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I've never seen a member of Congress sell out their state like this. I had to carry the bill across the finish line. Mary Peltola sided with D.C. liberals instead of Alaska.
4: I'm Dan Sullivan, candidate for U.S. Senate, and I approve this message. 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

0: 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Couple of more days and we'll get this Labor Day thing underway. 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
1: Juneau weather.
2: We may have some patchy areas of fog this morning, a few scattered showers through early afternoon. Otherwise, partly sunny the rest of today with a high 64 and a light northwest wind. Clear tonight, Tyler will be in the upper 40s. Sunny and dry on Thursday with a high in the mid-60s. Thursday night, clear our low near 50 and 70 warming up on Friday. Our next weather update is in less than 30 minutes. This is Juneau Media Center meteorologist Ann Holliday.
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2: From the capital city, I'm Jim Miller. Here are the stories we're following this hour. Juno Assembly's delayed a decision on whether to make the city's voluntary five large cruise ship limit into local law. Juno and Cruise Lines have negotiated the five ship limit since 2023, but the agreement, voluntary and non-binding, a proposed ordinance would make it illegal for a six large cruise ship to berth in Juno, including Douglas Island. Assembly member Ella Atkinson says community surveys have consistently shown strong support for the five ship limit.
3: A little frustrated to hear the conversations we're having today, because for the many years that I've been on the assembly, I have seen overwhelming support for the five ship limit. It's consistently a thing that scores very highly in all of our surveys. It's something that everyone has kind of rallied around as a good thing and a good first step. And the only reason we haven't made it code is because we were not legally able to. Like Ms. Wall mentioned earlier, if we had, we would have been sued and we would have lost. And now we have the opportunity to make this very popular public good ironclad, and we're hesitating.
2: The assembly has held off on making the limit law because of questions about whether the city has the legal authority to regulate the cruise industry. Recent federal court ruling in Bar Harbor, Maine, found that community limits on cruise passengers were legal, potentially opening a path for Juno to pursue its own restrictions. But Juno City Attorney Emily Wright warned that a local ordinance would almost certainly face a lawsuit. She estimated litigation could cost the city between $1 and $4 million, with no guarantee Juno would win.
4: Our recommendation would be sometime in December, just to make sure that VITIF has time not only to make their recommendations, but also

0: operators could take over some city recreation facilities, including the pools at Eagle Crest Ski Area. City Manager Katie Kester told an assembly committee that third-party management poses challenges, particularly high capital and maintenance cost, and the need to balance competing user groups such as hockey teams, figure skaters, and public skaters.
1: Not only do these facilities have high operating costs in personnel and in fixed costs, those maintenance costs, both short-term and long-term maintenance, really drive a lot of the expenditures. And a third party is likely not incentivized to maintain those. So that would be to the level that we would need, right? So that would be something that we would need to consider when making these budget decisions. The second challenge to take into consideration in your deliberations is balancing the needs of diverse user groups.
0: Eagle Crest board members said the ski area is in the sausage-making phase of a strategic plan that will outline winter efficiencies and summer development options, from incremental attractions to a major cruise market draw. The board expects key planning work by late October before formally courting investors. Several assembly members urged starting talks soon with groups such as the YMCA of Alaska and Glacier Swim Club about potential pool management, warning that without new revenue or partners, the city could face decisions about closing facilities next budget cycle. The assembly directed staff to return in November after the municipal election with options for third-party management as part of broader budget talks. New app is now active in Juneau. It can alert people trained in CPR when someone nearby is experiencing cardiac arrest. Pulse Point Respond is connected to the 911 system, sends alerts to participating users. Longtime Juneau resident Peter Metcalf shared his own experience with a cardiac arrest back in 2021 while on the Brotherhood Bridge Trail. He survived after his sister called 911 and provided emergency care for about 14 minutes while waiting for responders.
2: What inspired me to do this was my own personal experience of dropping dead on a trail near the Brotherhood Park, and my sister having to apply CPR for over 13 minutes before the EMT team was able to reach us. And they got to us as soon as they possibly could. We were a mile up a wintry trail. And so if this app had been activated back 5.5 years ago, there might have been somebody walking on the trail just 30 seconds ahead of us. If they were alerted, could turn around and come back and help.
0: The Juneau program took several years to establish and is being funded this fiscal year with $8,400 in marine passenger fees from the city and borough of Juneau. Now you're up to date with News of the North. I'm Jim Miller.
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4: Juneau weather.
5: We may have some patchy areas of fog this morning, a few scattered showers through early afternoon. Otherwise, partly sunny the rest of today with a high 64 and a light northwest wind. Clear tonight, Tello will be in the upper 40s. Sunny and dry on Thursday with a high in the mid-60s. Thursday night, clear Arlo near 50 and 70, warming up on Friday. Our next weather update is in less than 30 minutes. This is Juneau Media Center meteorologist Ann Holliday.
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0: So love that song. 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You know, I've had like 10. Just kidding. But I've had more than one. Anyway, I still love the song, just not the groom.
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0: White steak there, also Lynyrd Skynyrd. That smell, it's the aroma of George Thorogood. I imagine that aroma smells like bourbon. George is next, and so is a big set.
1: Juneau weather.
2: We may have some patchy areas of fog this morning, a few scattered showers through early afternoon. Otherwise, partly sunny the rest of today with a high 64 and a light northwest wind. Clear tonight, Tello will be in the upper 40s. Sunny and dry on Thursday with a high in the mid-60s. Thursday night, clear or low near 50 and 70 warming up on Friday. Our next weather update is in less than 30 minutes. 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
4: In Alaska, we do things our own way, overcome challenges others can't even fathom, and we're fiercely loyal. And for Mary Peltola, there's no party and no politics that gets in the way of what Alaska needs. Ranked one of the most independent members of Congress, Mary took on Joe Biden to secure the border and fight back against the flow of illegal immigration. She took him on again to protect our gun rights, earning Mary an A rating from the NRA. And when Joe Biden's Interior Secretary started shutting Alaska development down, Mary helped push through the largest oil project in our state in decades. In the Senate, she'll crack down on the corruption that's raising our costs and be the independent fighter we need. With Mary Peltola, it's always Alaska first.
5: I'm Mary Peltola. I'm running for U.S. Senate, and I approve this message.
4: Paid for by Alaskans for Mary.
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2: From the capital city, I'm Jim Miller. Here are the stories we're following this hour. Juno Assembly's delayed a decision on whether to make the city's voluntary five large cruise ship limit into local law. Juno and Cruise Lines have negotiated the five ship limit since 2023, but the agreement, voluntary and non-binding, a proposed ordinance would make it illegal for a six large cruise ship to berth in Juno, including Douglas Island. Assembly member Ella Atkinson says community surveys have consistently shown strong support for the five ship limit.
3: A little frustrated to hear the conversations we're having today, because for the many years that I've been on the assembly, I have seen overwhelming support for the five ship limit. It's consistently a thing that scores very highly in all of our surveys. It's something that everyone has kind of rallied around as a good thing and a good first step. And the only reason we haven't made it code is because we were not legally able to. Like Ms. Wall mentioned earlier, if we had, we would have been sued and we would have lost. And now we have the opportunity to make this very popular public good ironclad, and we're hesitating.
2: The assembly has held off on making the limit law because of questions about whether the city has the legal authority to regulate the cruise industry. Recent federal court ruling in Bar Harbor, Maine, found that community limits on cruise passengers were legal, potentially opening a path for Juno to pursue its own restrictions. But Juno City Attorney Emily Wright warned that a local ordinance would almost certainly face a lawsuit. She estimated litigation could cost the city between $1 and $4 million, with no guarantee Juno would win.
4: Our recommendation would be sometime in December, just to make sure that VDIP has time not only to make their recommendations, but also time to draft a report. They're supposed to be done late fall.
2: That was City Manager Katie Kester. Mayor Beth Weldon and Deputy Mayor Greg Smith supported the delaying the decision, citing the city's financial situation and the work of the Visitor Industry Task Force. Smith said the existing voluntary agreement is working and that Juno should maintain its cooperative relationship with Cruise Lines. The Assembly voting to postpone the ordinance, the Visitor Industry Task Force expected to complete its work and make recommendations to the Assembly later this fall. Facing looming budget shortfalls, Juno officials exploring whether private or nonprofit operators could take over some city recreation facilities, including the pools at Eagle Crest Ski Area. City Manager Katie Kester told an assembly committee that third-party management poses challenges, particularly high capital and maintenance costs and the need to balance competing user groups such as hockey teams, figure skaters, and public skaters.
4: Not only do these facilities have high operating costs in personnel and in fixed costs, those maintenance costs, both short-term and long-term maintenance, really drive a lot of the expenditures. And a third party is likely not incentivized to maintain those. So that would be to the level that we would need, right? So that would be something that we would need to consider when making these budget decisions. The second challenge to take into consideration in your deliberations is balancing the needs of diverse user groups.
2: Eagle Crest board member said the ski area is in the sausage-making phase of a strategic plan that will outline winter efficiencies and summer development options, from incremental attractions to a major cruise market draw. The board expects key planning work by late October before formally courting investors. Several assembly members urged starting talks soon with groups such as the YMCA of Alaska and Glacier Swim Club about potential pool management, warning that without new revenue or partners, the city could face decisions about closing facilities next budget cycle. The assembly directed staff to return in November after the municipal election with options for third-party management as part of broader budget talks. New app is now active in Juno. It can alert people trained in CPR when someone nearby is experiencing cardiac arrest. Pulse Point Respond is connected to the 911 system, sends alerts to participating users.

0: wintry trail. And so if this app had been activated back 5.5 years ago, there might have been somebody walking on the trail just 30 seconds ahead of us. If they were alerted, could turn around and come back and help.
1: The Juno program took several years to establish and is being funded this fiscal year with $8,400 in marine passenger fees from the city and borough of Juno. Now you're up to date with News of the North. I'm Jim Miller.
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3: Juno weather.
4: We may have some patchy areas of fog this morning, a few scattered showers through early afternoon. Otherwise, partly sunny the rest of today with a high 64 and a light northwest wind. Clear tonight, Tello will be in the upper 40s. Sunny and dry on Thursday with a high in the mid 60s. Thursday night, clear Arlo near 50 and 70 warming up on Friday. Our next weather update is in less than 30 minutes. This is Juno Media Center meteorologist Ann Holliday.
5: Mary Peltola was a do-nothing congresswoman. She missed 20% of her votes and failed to pass a single bill into law when her lower 48 Liberal Party bosses demanded that she oppose her own bill on expanding Alaska oil production. Mary Peltola cut and ran on our energy workers. She sold Alaska out. Here's Congressman Pete Stauber from Minnesota with the real story on Mary Peltola.
6: I served with Mary Peltola. 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Worse, Peltola sponsored a bill to increase Alaska oil production, but her Liberal Party bosses objected, so she voted against her own bill and told other liberals to do the same. I've never seen a member of Congress sell out their state like this. I had to carry the bill across the finish line. Mary Peltola sided with D.C. liberals instead of Alaska.
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0: All right, this is for all the dudes who are doing pheromone maxing. It's dumb. 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It's not working. It works when you sweat with us, not without us, and then we smell you. That's how it goes.
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0: Getting the Let Out. I'm Kara. I remember back in my early days of driving, we didn't have any kind of app. We didn't even have cell phones in our car yet. So I was using a paper map. I used to have it spread out fully on my steering wheel while I was driving stick shift. Let's go back to those days with you too next.
1: Juno weather.
2: We may have some patchy areas of fog this morning, a few scattered showers through early afternoon. Otherwise, partly sunny the rest of today with a high 64 and a light northwest wind. Clear tonight, Taylor will be in the upper 40s. Sunny and dry on Thursday with a high in the mid-60s. Thursday night, clear or low near 50 and 70 warming up on Friday. Our next weather update is in less than 30 minutes. This is Juno Media Center meteorologist Ann Holliday.
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2: From the capital city, I'm Jim Miller. Here are the stories we're following this hour. Juno Assembly's delayed a decision on whether to make the city's voluntary five large cruise ship limit into local law. Juno and Cruise Lines have negotiated the five ship limit since 2023, but the agreement, voluntary and non-binding, a proposed ordinance would make it illegal for a six large cruise ship to berth in Juno, including Douglas Island. Assembly member Ella Atkinson says community surveys have consistently shown strong support for the five ship limit.
3: A little frustrated to hear the conversations we're having today, because for the many years that I've been on the assembly, I have seen overwhelming support for the five ship limit. It's consistently a thing that scores very highly in all of our surveys. It's something that everyone has kind of rallied around as a good thing and a good first step. And the only reason we haven't made it code is because we were not legally able to. Like Ms. Wall mentioned earlier, if we had, we would have been sued and we would have lost. And now we have the opportunity to make this very popular public good ironclad, and we're hesitating.
2: The assembly has held off on making the limit law because of questions about whether the city has the legal authority to regulate the cruise industry. Recent federal court ruling in Bar Harbor, Maine, found that community limits on cruise passengers were legal, potentially opening a path for Juno to pursue its own restrictions. But Juno City Attorney Emily Wright warned that a local ordinance would almost certainly face a lawsuit. She estimated litigation could cost the city between $1 and $4 million, with no guarantee Juno would win.
4: Our recommendation would be sometime in December, just to make sure that BIDEV has time not only to make their recommendations, but also time to draft a report. They're supposed to be done late fall.
2: That was City Manager Katie Kester. Mayor Beth Weldon and Deputy Mayor Greg Smith supported the delaying the decision, citing the city's financial situation and the work of the Visitor Industry Task Force. Smith said the existing voluntary agreement is working and that Juno should maintain its cooperative relationship with Cruise Lines. The assembly voting to postpone the ordinance, the Visitor Industry Task Force expected to complete its work and make recommendations to the assembly later this fall. Facing looming budget shortfalls, Juno officials exploring whether private or nonprofit operators could take over some city recreation facilities, including the pools at Eagle Crest Ski Area. City Manager Katie Kester told an assembly committee that third-party management poses challenges, particularly high capital and maintenance costs and the need to balance competing user groups such as hockey teams, figure skaters, and public skaters.
4: Not only do these facilities have high operating costs in personnel and in fixed costs, those maintenance costs, both short-term and long-term maintenance, really drive a lot of the expenditures. And a third party is likely not incentivized to maintain those. So that would be to the level that we would need, right? So that would be something that we would need to consider when making these budget decisions. The second challenge to take into consideration in your deliberations is balancing the needs of diverse user groups.
2: Eagle Crest board member said the ski area is in the sausage-making phase of a strategic plan that will outline winter efficiencies and summer development options, from incremental attractions to a major cruise market draw. The board expects key planning work by late October before formally courting investors. Several assembly members urged starting talks soon with groups such as the YMCA of Alaska and Glacier Swim Club about potential pool management, warning that without new revenue or partners, the city could face decisions about closing facilities next budget cycle. The assembly directed staff to return in November after the municipal election with options for third-party management as part of broader budget talks. New app is now active in Juno. It can alert people trained in CPR when someone nearby is experiencing cardiac arrest. Pulse Point Respond is connected to the 911 system, sends alerts to participating users. Longtime Juno resident Peter Metcalf shared his own experience with a cardiac arrest back in 2021 while on the Brotherhood Bridge Trail. He survived after his sister called 911 and provided emergency care for about 14 minutes while waiting for responders.
5: What inspired me to do this was my own personal experience of dropping dead on a trail near the Brotherhood Park, and my sister having to apply CPR for over 13 minutes before the EMT team was able to reach us. And they got to us as soon as they possibly could. We were a mile up a wintry trail. And so if this app had been activated back 5.5 years ago, there might have been somebody walking on the trail.

0: 40s. The warming trend starts to develop by the end of this week. It'll be sunny and mid-60s on Thursday, clear with a low near 50 Thursday night. Friday's high warms to 70. Our next weather update in less than 30 minutes. This is Juno Media Center meteorologist Dan Holliday.
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Certainly one of their most informed subjects to write about, Motley Crue. 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

0: 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Try to leave early because the traffic Friday afternoon is always awful. Kara here. You know, actually, good on you for having the money to pay for gas. I'm impressed.
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0: 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The Red Rocker in there, too. Your love is driving me crazy. That should have been my song with my last boyfriend. I think I was driving him crazy, but I didn't know until he dumped me. Let me know sooner next time.
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0: Hunger Strike from Temple of the Dogs, all about commercialism, selling out for fame. Yeah, that was so grungy back in the 90s. I'm Kara, the Police. Ozzy at a big set next.
1: Juno weather.
2: Precipitation chances will diminish here today, becoming partly cloudy with a high in the mid-60s and a very light northwest breeze. It'll be clear overnight, low in the upper 40s. The warming trend starts to develop. By the end of this week, it'll be sunny and mid-60s on Thursday. Clear with a low near 50 Thursday night. Friday's high warms to 70. Our next weather update in less than 30 minutes. 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
5: 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With Mary Peltola, it's always Alaska first.
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2: From the capital city, I'm Jim Miller. Here are the stories we're following this hour. Juno Assembly's delayed a decision on whether to make the city's voluntary five large cruise ship limit into local law. Juno and Cruise Lines have negotiated the five ship limit since 2023, but the agreement, voluntary and non-binding, a proposed ordinance would make it illegal for a six large cruise ship to berth in Juno, including Douglas Island. Assembly member Ella Atkinson says community surveys have consistently shown strong support for the five ship limit.
3: A little frustrated to hear the conversations we're having today, because for the many years that I've been on the assembly, I have seen overwhelming support for the five ship limit. It's consistently a thing that scores very highly in all of our surveys. It's something that everyone has kind of rallied around as a good thing and a good first step. And the only reason we haven't made it code is because we were not legally able to. Like Ms. Wall mentioned earlier, if we had, we would have been sued and we would have lost. And now we have the opportunity to make this very popular public good ironclad, and we're hesitating.
2: The assembly has held off on making the limit law because of questions about whether the city has the legal authority to regulate the cruise industry. Recent federal court ruling in Bar Harbor, Maine, found that community limits on cruise passengers were legal, potentially opening a path for Juno to pursue its own restrictions. But Juno City Attorney Emily Wright warned that a local ordinance would almost certainly face a lawsuit. She estimated litigation could cost the city between $1 and $4 million, with no guarantee Juno would win.
4: Our recommendation would be sometime in December, just to make sure that VDIV has time not only to make their recommendations, but also time to draft a report. They're supposed to be done late fall.
2: That was City Manager Katie Kester. Mayor Beth Weldon and Deputy Mayor Greg Smith supported the delaying the decision, citing the city's financial situation and the work of the Visitor Industry Task Force. Smith said the existing voluntary agreement is working and that Juno should maintain its cooperative relationship with Cruise Lines. The Assembly voting to postpone the ordinance, the Visitor Industry Task Force expected to complete its work and make recommendations to the Assembly later this fall. Facing looming budget shortfalls, Juno officials exploring whether private or nonprofit operators could take over some city recreation facilities, including the pools at Eagle Crest Ski Area. City Manager Katie Kester told an assembly committee that third-party management poses challenges, particularly high capital and maintenance costs and the need to balance competing user groups such as hockey teams, figure skaters, and public skaters.
4: Not only do these facilities have high operating costs in personnel and in fixed costs, those maintenance costs, both short-term and long-term maintenance, really drive a lot of the expenditures. And a third party is likely not incentivized to maintain those. So that would be to the level that we would need, right? So that would be something that we would need to consider when making these budget decisions. The second challenge to take into consideration in your deliberations is balancing the needs of diverse user groups.
2: Eagle Crest board member said the ski area is in the sausage-making phase of a strategic plan that will outline winter efficiencies and summer development options, from incremental attractions to a major cruise market draw. The board expects key planning work by late October before formally courting investors. Several assembly members urged starting talks soon with groups such as the YMCA of Alaska and Glacier Swim Club about potential pool management, warning that without new revenue or partners, the city could face decisions about closing facilities next budget cycle. The assembly directed staff to return in November after the municipal election with options for third-party management as part of broader budget talks. New app is now active in Juno. It can alert people trained in CPR when someone nearby is experiencing cardiac arrest. Pulse Point Respond is connected to the 911 system, sends alerts to participating users. Longtime Juno resident Peter Metcalf shared his own experience with a cardiac arrest back in 2021 while

0: did back 5.5 years ago. There might have been somebody walking on the trail just 30 seconds ahead of us. If they were alerted, could turn around and come back and help.
1: The GINO program took several years to establish and is being funded this fiscal year with $8,400 in marine passenger fees from the city and borough of GINO. Now you're up to date with News of the North. I'm Jim Miller.
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3: GINO weather.
4: Precipitation chances will diminish here today, becoming partly cloudy with a high in the mid-60s and a very light northwest breeze. It'll be clear overnight, low in the upper 40s. The warming trend starts to develop by the end of this week. It'll be sunny and mid-60s on Thursday, clear with a low near 50 Thursday night. Friday's high warms to 70. Our next weather update in less than 30 minutes. This is GINO Media Center meteorologist Ann Holliday.
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0: Well, today is National Blueberry Popsicle Day. This is Kara. I've never even heard of that. I've never had one. Sounds delicious, though. How did it get its own day?
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3: 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I think it's important for insurance purposes to have a local agent because when you have a claim, you need somebody local you can talk to. 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They're not here to serve you. Your agent is. And having a local agent that can help you through the claims process can really help you with a lot of heartache avoidance later. Also, you know, we give to our local community. I help coach football. I give to the football and basketball and wrestling clubs and the swim club. And having a local agent helps you. It helps the community. And it really helps you maximize what you're getting back from your insurance company. So, yeah, look local first.
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0: Here's the who. I'm Kara. I may not have a lot of money to leave my kids. Well, I have a house, you know. But what I did do is have a will, and more importantly, a living will. Take it from me. Don't make your kids have that pressure if, God forbid, something happens to you. That way you can make the decision of what you want and take it off their heads as well. They don't have to worry about it. They're just implementing whatever it is you want. I know it's kind of a serious thing to talk about, but as someone who has older parents, who had older parents, I was glad that they did that stuff because I didn't want to think about that thing. Anyway, back to the rock and roll. That's what I say. Foo Fighters coming next.
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0: There's Dire Straits. I'm Kara. I don't know about you. I'm not going anywhere this weekend. I'm sticking home because with the price of gas, I can't afford to. I'm stuck here. Plus, my son is coming back for a couple of days from college. So, looking forward to that. It's amazing how much you can't wait for your kids to get out of the house when they're a teenager. But then when they're gone, you miss them. It's a double-edged sword.
1: Juno weather.
2: Precipitation chances will diminish here today, becoming partly cloudy with a high in the mid-60s and a very light northwest breeze. It'll be clear overnight, low in the upper 40s. The warming trend starts to develop by the end of this week. It'll be sunny and mid-60s on Thursday, clear with a low near 50 Thursday night. Friday's high warms to 70. Our next weather update in less than 30 minutes. This is Juno Media Center meteorologist Dan Holliday.
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2: From the capital city, I'm Jim Miller. Here are the stories we're following this hour. Juno Assembly's delayed a decision on whether to make the city's voluntary five-large cruise ship limit into local law. Juno and Cruise Lines have negotiated the five-ship limit since 2023, but the agreement, voluntary and non-binding, a proposed ordinance would make it illegal for a six-large cruise ship to berth in Juno, including Douglas Island. Assembly member Ella Atkinson says community surveys have consistently shown strong support for the five-ship limit.
3: A little frustrated to hear the conversations we're having today, because for the many years that I've been on the assembly, I have seen overwhelming support for the five-ship limit. It's consistently a thing that scores very highly in all of our surveys. It's something that everyone has kind of rallied around as a good thing and a good first step. And the only reason we haven't made it code is because we were not legally able to. Like Ms. Wall mentioned earlier, if we had, we would have been sued and we would have lost. And now we have the opportunity to make this very popular public good ironclad, and we're hesitating.
2: The assembly has held off on making the limit law because of questions about whether the city has the legal authority to regulate the cruise industry. Recent federal court ruling in Bar Harbor, Maine, found that community limits on cruise passengers were legal, potentially opening a path for Juno to pursue its own restrictions. But Juno City Attorney Emily Wright warned that a local ordinance would almost certainly face a lawsuit. She estimated litigation could cost the city between $1 and $4 million, with no guarantee Juno would win.
4: Our recommendation would be sometime in December, just to make sure that VDIP has time not only to make their recommendations, but also time to draft a report. They're supposed to be done late fall.
2: That was City Manager Katie Kester. Mayor Beth Weldon and Deputy Mayor Greg Smith supported the delaying the decision, citing the city's financial situation and the work of the Visitor Industry Task Force. Smith said the existing voluntary agreement is working and that Juno should maintain its cooperative relationship with cruise lines. The assembly voting to postpone the ordinance, the Visitor Industry Task Force expected to complete its work and make recommendations to the assembly later this fall. Facing looming budget shortfalls, Juno officials exploring whether private or nonprofit operators could take over some city recreation facilities, including the pools at Eagle Crest Ski Area. City Manager Katie Kester told an assembly committee that third-party management poses challenges, particularly high capital and maintenance costs and the need to balance competing user groups such as hockey teams, figure skaters, and public skaters.
4: Not only do these facilities have high operating costs in personnel and in fixed costs, those maintenance costs, both short-term and long-term maintenance, really drive a lot of the expenditures. And a third party is likely not incentivized to maintain those. So that would be to the level that we would need, right? So that would be something that we would need to consider when making these budget decisions. The second challenge to take into consideration in your deliberations is balancing the needs of diverse user groups.
2: Eagle Crest board member said the ski area is in the sausage-making phase of a strategic plan that will outline winter efficiencies and summer development options, from incremental attractions to a major cruise market draw. The board expects key planning work by late October before formally courting investors. Several assembly members urged starting talks soon with groups such as the YMCA of Alaska and Glacier Swim Club about potential pool management, warning that without new revenue or partners, the city could face decisions about closing facilities next budget cycle. The assembly directed staff to return in November after the municipal election with options for third-party management as part of broader budget talks. New app is now active in Juno. It can alert people trained in CPR when someone nearby is experiencing cardiac arrest. Pulse Point Respond is connected to the 911 system, sends alerts to participating users. Longtime Juno resident Peter Metcalf shared his own experience with a cardiac arrest back in 2021 while on the Brotherhood Bridge Trail. He survived after his sister called 911 and provided emergency care for about 14 minutes while waiting for responders.
5: What inspired me to do this was my own personal experience of dropping dead on a trail near the Brotherhood Park, and my sister having to apply CPR for over 13 minutes before the EMT team was able to reach us. And they got to us as soon as they possibly could. We were a mile up a wintry trail. And so if this app had been activated back 5.5 years ago, there might have been somebody walking on the trail just 30 seconds ahead of us. If they were alerted, could turn around and come back and help.
2: The Juno program took several years to establish and is being funded this fiscal year with $8,400 in marine passenger fees from the city and borough of Juno. Now you're up to date with News of the North. I'm Jim Miller.
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1: Juno weather.
7: Precipitation chances will diminish here today, becoming partly cloudy with a high in the mid-60s and a very light northwest breeze. It'll be clear overnight, low in the upper 40s. The warming trend starts to develop by the end of this week. It'll be sunny and mid-60s on Thursday, clear with a low near 50 Thursday night. Friday's high warms to 70. Our next weather update in less than 30 minutes. This is Juno Media Center meteorologist Ann Holliday.
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0: Green Day right there. I'm Kara into yet another long set of nonstop rock. It's a tough job, but I'm just the woman to handle it.
1: Mother, do you think they'll drop the bomb?

0: Detectives Boston. I'm Kara. You know, I read this yesterday, and I haven't really found any more information. Believe me, Detective Kara is on it. The announcer for Wheel of Fortune has been suspended, pending an investigation. So what I hear is, ooh, maybe I could be the Wheel of Fortune announcer. I have to apply for that. He did something on a plane. I don't know what he did. I don't think he was arrested or charged with anything. And as far as I know, there's no video, so I don't know what's happening. But you always see those crazy meltdowns on planes, you know, videos all over social media. I've come to believe that every person has the right to have one meltdown a year because it is stressful flying.
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0: I actually remember very vividly when that song was big in the clubs to dance to, thanks to Tom Cruise and his tighty whities. You know the movie. I'm sure you do. I'm having a brain fart right now. Oh, yeah, Risky Business. Was that it? I think it was. I don't know. I'm Kara. What I do know is that Led Zeppelin and STP are on the way.
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2: In Alaska, we do things our own way. Overcome challenges others can't even fathom. And we're fiercely loyal. And for Mary Peltola, there's no party and no politics that gets in the way of what Alaska needs. Ranked one of the most independent members of Congress, Mary took on Joe Biden to secure the border and fight back against the flow of illegal immigration. She took him on again to protect our gun rights, earning Mary an A rating from the NRA. And when Joe Biden's Interior Secretary started shutting Alaska development down, Mary helped push through the largest oil project in our state in decades. In the Senate, she'll crack down on the corruption that's raising our costs and be the independent fighter we need. With Mary Peltola, it's always Alaska first.
3: I'm Mary Peltola. I'm running for U.S. Senate, and I approve this message.
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0: Gosh. Like I like my blankets. There is STP. I'm Kara. You're welcome for ZZ Top and the big set that's on the way.
1: Juno weather.
2: Precipitation chances will diminish here today, becoming partly cloudy with a high in the mid-60s and a very light northwest breeze. It'll be clear overnight, low in the upper 40s. The warming trend starts to develop by the end of this week. It'll be sunny and mid-60s on Thursday, clear with a low near 50 Thursday night. Friday's high warms to 70. Our next weather update in less than 30 minutes. This is Juno Media Center meteorologist Dan Holliday.
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2: From the capital city, I'm Jim Miller. Here are the stories we're following this hour. Juno Assembly's delayed a decision on whether to make the city's voluntary five large cruise ship limit into local law. Juno and Cruise Lines have negotiated the five ship limit since 2023, but the agreement, voluntary and non-binding, a proposed ordinance would make it illegal for a six large cruise ship to berth in Juno, including Douglas Island. Assembly member Ella Atkinson says community surveys have consistently shown strong support for the five ship limit.
3: A little frustrated to hear the conversations we're having today, because for the many years that I've been on the assembly, I have seen overwhelming support for the five ship limit. It's consistently a thing that scores very highly in all of our surveys. It's something that everyone has kind of rallied around as a good thing and a good first step. And the only reason we haven't made it code is because we were not legally able to. Like Ms. Wall mentioned earlier, if we had, we would have been sued and we would have lost. And now we have the opportunity to make this very popular public good ironclad, and we're hesitating.
2: The assembly has held off on making the limit law because of questions about whether the city has the legal authority to regulate the cruise industry. Recent federal court ruling in Bar Harbor, Maine, found that community limits on cruise passengers were legal, potentially opening a path for Juno to pursue its own restrictions. But Juno City Attorney Emily Wright warned that a local ordinance would almost certainly face a lawsuit. She estimated litigation could cost the city between $1 and $4 million, with no guarantee Juno would win.
4: Our recommendation would be sometime in December, just to make sure that VDIP has time not only to make their recommendations, but also time to draft a report. They're supposed to be done late fall.
2: That was City Manager Katie Kester. Mayor Beth Weldon and Deputy Mayor Greg Smith supported the delaying the decision, citing the city's financial situation and the work of the Visitor Industry Task Force. Smith said the existing voluntary agreement is working and that Juno should maintain its cooperative relationship with Cruise Lines. The assembly voting to postpone the ordinance, the Visitor Industry Task Force expected to complete its work and make recommendations to the assembly later this fall. Facing looming budget shortfalls, Juno officials exploring whether private or nonprofit operators could take over some city recreation facilities, including the pools at Eagle Crest Ski Area. City Manager Katie Kester told an assembly committee that third-party management poses challenges, particularly high capital and maintenance costs and the need to balance competing user groups such as hockey teams, figure skaters, and public skaters.
4: Not only do these facilities have high operating costs in personnel and in fixed costs, those maintenance costs, both short-term and long-term maintenance, really drive a lot of the expenditures. And a third party is likely not incentivized to maintain those. So that would be to the level that we would need, right? So that would be something that we would need to consider when making these budget decisions. The second challenge to take into consideration in your deliberations is balancing the needs of diverse user groups.
2: Eagle Crest board member said the ski area is in the sausage-making phase of a strategic plan that will outline winter efficiencies and summer development options, from incremental attractions to a major cruise market draw. The board expects key planning work by late October before formally courting investors. Several assembly members urged starting talks soon with groups such as the YMCA of Alaska and Glacier Swim Club about potential pool management, warning that without new revenue or partners, the city could face decisions about closing facilities next budget cycle. The assembly directed staff to return in November after the municipal election with options for third-party management as part of broader budget talks. New app is now active in Juno. It can alert people trained in CPR when someone nearby is experiencing cardiac arrest. Pulse Point Respond is connected to the 911 system, sends alerts to participating users. Longtime Juno resident Peter Metcalf shared his own experience with a cardiac arrest back in 2021 while on the Brotherhood Bridge Trail. He survived after his sister called 911 and provided emergency care for about 14 minutes while waiting for responders.
5: What inspired me to do this was my own personal experience of dropping dead on a trail near the Brotherhood Park, and my sister having to apply CPR for over 13 minutes before the EMT team was able to reach us. And they got to us as soon as they possibly could. We were a mile up a wintry trail. And so if this app had been activated back 5.5 years ago, there might have been somebody walking on the trail just 30 seconds ahead of us. If they were alerted, could turn around and come back and help.
2: The Juno program took several years to establish and is being funded this fiscal year with $8,400 in marine passenger fees from the city and borough of Juno. Now you're up to date with News of the North. I'm Jim Miller.
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1: Juno weather.
7: Precipitation chances will diminish here today, becoming partly cloudy with a high in the mid-60s and a very light northwest breeze. It'll be clear overnight, low in the upper 40s. The warming trend starts to develop by the end of this week. It'll be sunny and mid-60s on Thursday, clear with a low near 50 Thursday night. Friday's high warms to 70. Our next weather update in less than 30 minutes. This is Juno Media Center meteorologist Dan Holliday.
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10: 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Doors open at 5:30 for a reception. 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

Alice in Chains, 93.3 KXJ, just rocking out with you in beautiful Juneau. It's Tori, my favorite time of the day, getting to hang out here with you. You know, I have to say there is something that we maybe all have in our homes that probably I feel could solve the world's problems, and how it came about is even cooler. It's coming up next. Alchemist.

0: Corey, and sometimes when I nerd out about something, I'm so excited KXJ. And I can't wait to tell you. Okay, don't you feel like you could solve all the world's problems if you just have duct tape? I love duct tape, right? But what I didn't know its history. No, this is so cool. Okay, duct tape was invented by Vesta Stout. She was a factory worker, mother of two Navy sons during World War II. Her supervisors dismissed her idea for a stronger, waterproof, cloth-based tape. So she took matters into her own hands, and she wrote directly to President Franklin D. Roosevelt. And FDR was so impressed that he ordered Johnson & Johnson to mass-produce her invention. And, well, we know what happened, because we all love duct tape. We use it for everything, don't we? Oh, I love it.
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0: 93.3 KXJ, Juno's Rock Variety. It's Tori. Have you been to one of our newer restaurants, Northside Table, yet? Oh, it is so good. And they're having trivia night tomorrow night, Thursday night, from 7 to 8:30. How fun is that? You can have some really yummy food. It's that new restaurant in Frontier Suites. Test your trivia. Bring your friends. You possibly could win dinner for two or four. How fun is that?
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1: Juno weather.
2: Precipitation chances will diminish here today, becoming partly cloudy with a high in the mid-60s and a very light northwest breeze. It'll be clear overnight, low in the upper 40s. The warming trend starts to develop by the end of this week. It'll be sunny and mid-60s on Thursday, clear with a low near 50 Thursday night. Friday's high warms to 70. Our next weather update in less than 30 minutes. This is Juno Media Center meteorologist Dan Holliday.
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